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0: Mr. Rattigrain holding the second song, number two on the spot this week, which changed my mind. It's sort of a country anthem. You know, Temptations, on again, off again, ex, you know, vowing to just walk away right until she shows up. I wish I had that problem. That's Rattigrain. Number one, coming up.
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0: We just heard the number two song from Riley Green. He also had the number one song this time last year. That's Worst Way.

0: A very haunting sound guitar. That's Riley Green. Worst Way, number one this time last year on the radio.
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0: No surprise here, Ella Langley sticking around the number one spot with her big hit, Be Her.

0: Not going anywhere in a hurry. Ella Langley maintaining her number one spot with Be Her. And be careful. Women of country are going to take over.
1: Right now, I'm so excited for what music's going to look like in the next 2 to 3 years. I mean, women are about to take over. I'm telling you that right now. But yeah, I think recently, especially with what Choosing Texas is doing, you know, it went number 5 on Billboard. How crazy is that? And I read a stat that there's only, I think, 10 women, not even just in country, but 10 women in the last century to do that. And for me, like, what? Me? You mean me? And I think just keep trying to do stuff like that, you know? Keep, hey, we're here to play. We're here to play. And I don't know. I just, it's cool. It's really cool to be
0: number one again. Yeah, Choosing Texas, monster hit. And of course, this one, Be Her, number one for a full month on the Top 30 Countdown. 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Thanks for the ride.
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0: Scoreguard's Best Country, Country 102, High Valley and Fools. It is 5:40 on this Monday morning. How you doing this morning? It's not a bad one outside. 9, a little cool. You'll need a jacket when you head out. High of only 23 for today. We still really have not seen summer weather. We're not going to see that until the weekend, probably. Like I say, it's currently 9 degrees Celsius. Today is Take Your Cat to Work Day today. Yeah, good luck with that. Jimmy Kimmel announced that he's taking 2 months off for the summer. He's going to go on a summer break, but don't worry. He has a collection of hosts filling in for him. Rosie O'Donnell being one of them, and Jelly Roll as well. Huh? And are you ready for this? 2000 was when the first one came out. Jim Carrey said that he's in talks with How the Grinch Stole Christmas 2. It was to come out in 2000, 26 years ago. I don't think you're going to see the same cast.
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0: Muskoka's Best Country, Country 102. It is a Monday morning and those hurting songs from Brett Kissel, Dierks Bentley. It is 547. If you own a dog, you know for a fact you need to be prepared because they could bring home almost anything.
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0: An Oklahoma family, Oklahoma, set a panic mode after their dog, Bingo, brought a live armadillo inside the home. Security footage from the residence in Allen captured the chaotic moment as the dog strolled through the front door with the wild animal in its mouth, sparking screams from the family. After the initial commotion, Bingo retreated back outside, though the armadillo remained inside the house. The family eventually managed to coax the dog to retrieve the unwanted guest and take it back to the backyard. The armadillo was last spotted safely scurrying away to the neighbor's property.
2: Pull back the bush, and then can you see the tracks of the animal as it walks through there? And he's at the back, just minding his own business, and an armadillo walked out in front of him, and he just paddled to it, and foam fried. Hoofed it. Properly caught it with the instep. Foam fab, right? Lifted it over a tree. Now, I have no idea what I find more delicious about the story, right? The face of the tour guide going, "Don't kick the wildlife!" Or the armadillo going, "This is a bad day for..."
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3: Good morning, I'm Martin Vanderwood. Britain's political tradition of ousting prime ministers mid-term continued today with the resignation of Keir Starmer. He announced this morning he's going to be leaving his post as soon as his Labour Party picks a new leader. Starmer has faced cabinet resignations, poor local election results, and the fallout from his decision to appoint an associate of Jeffrey Epstein as the ambassador to the U.S. This makes the sixth time in 7 years the U.K. has facing a leadership switch-up. A 15-year-old Orillia resident is facing multiple charges after incidents involving hate-motivated flyers. Orillia OPP say the investigation began in May after reports of flyers being distributed across the city. A similar incident was reported earlier this month. Police arrested a suspect early yesterday morning on Berry Road. Charges under the Young Offenders Act include public incitement of hatred, mischief, weapons possession, and breaching a sentence. Bracebridge OPP continue to investigate a fatal crash in Gravenhurst. A 21-year-old Brampton man died following a collision between a motorbike and a passenger vehicle Friday afternoon on the Gravenhurst Parkway near Ray Road. Occupants of the vehicle suffered minor injuries.

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2: Country 102 weather.
3: We can expect sun and cloud today. There is a chance of some afternoon showers, a high near 23, a few clouds overnight, and a low of 9 for Tuesday and Wednesday. Sun and cloud both days with highs around 22.
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Scoggins Best Country, Country 102, 607 on a Monday morning. We'll talk about the best marriage advice that you've ever received. It's not coming from me. I'm going to tell you that right here now.

0: Scarborough's Best Country, Country 102, Dallas Smith and Alexander Kay, and How Do You Miss Me? How you doing? It is 6:10 on this Monday morning. 9 degrees on our way to 23, but no rain in the forecast for today. That's a good thing. Yesterday was a nice day. It looked like it could rain almost any time. Passed us by. I thought it was pretty good. Best marriage advice you've ever received. It didn't come from me. I'm going to tell you that right now. If you're not working on your marriage, you're working on your divorce. Okay. Never stop dating your spouse because one day your kids will be gone and you won't know each other. There's probably some truth in that. The secret to a long marriage is to find a way to fall in love over and over. Neither of you are the people that you were 5 years ago. Neither will be the same people again in 10 years. Okay. I laughed at this one, though. This is the best advice out there. Marriage is a compromise. This is as good as it gets.
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617, 9 degrees, on our way to 23 today. We'll see some sunshine today and tomorrow, probably even Wednesday. Gord Bamford and that drink-along song, Country 102, Muskoka's best country.

0: Chicago's best country, Country 102. Gord Banford and I drink along song at 6:20 on this Monday morning. 9 on our way to 23 today. Have you ever overslept? I think we've all done this at one time, go rushing out the door. What happened when you hit the snooze button just a little too often? I overslept by 4 hours. Oh, that's a long time. I was supposed to give a presentation at work. I thought I snoozed my alarm, but I accidentally turned it off. I was called, text, but never heard the phone. I got halfway to work once. I stopped at McDonald's to order a biscuit. She said, we don't serve breakfast all day anymore. She goes, it's 7:30. She goes, yes, it's 7:30 at night. I've had that happen, actually. Not necessarily out in the public, but at least I woke up thinking that it was morning when it was really night. And then I worked the midnight shift. My daughter called me from elementary school. She said that she needed me to come pick her up. I asked why. She said, I'm tired of staying here. I looked at the clock. It was almost 4 o'clock. School got out at 2:30. I got to tell you this, not this past Sunday, but the Sunday prior, Martin was working. Martin and I worked together. I woke up about 7:58. I heard the 8 o'clock news, and it's Martin. I jumped out of bed, putting pants on. I go, why didn't somebody phone me already? Then I realized, wait. Okay, hold on. I'm a little too hungover for Monday. This is Sunday still.
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2: Good morning, I'm Martin Vanderwoodt. UK Prime Minister Keir Starmer has announced his resignation. He has faced cabinet defections, poor local election results, and the fallout from his decision to appoint an associate of Jeffrey Epstein as the ambassador to the US. Bracebridge OPP continue to investigate a fatal crash in Gravenhurst. A 21-year-old Brampton man died following a collision between a motorcycle and a passenger vehicle Friday afternoon on the Gravenhurst Parkway near Ray Road. Occupants of the vehicle suffered minor injuries, with one person taken to hospital as a precaution. A 15-year-old is facing multiple charges in Orillia after anti-Semitic flyers were distributed. OPP say the material turned up in May and again earlier this month. Police arrested a suspect early Sunday morning. Two more people were charged over the weekend with illegally flying drones over World Cup-related venues in Toronto. Drones are banned in the Fan Festival area as well as Toronto Stadium and a training facility in Etobicoke. The Nottawasaga Inn near Alliston is also a no-fly zone because it is being used for training as well. Several others were charged with illegal flying previously. In sports, the Ottawa Senators have traded captain Brady Tkachuk to Florida for four draft picks. At the World Cup, Canada's preparing for its battle against Switzerland on Wednesday, and the Jays and Cubs had their game postponed yesterday by weather. That's news in sports. The forecast is next.
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4: Country 102 weather.
2: We can expect sun and cloud today. There is a chance of some afternoon showers, a high near 23, a few clouds overnight, and a low of 9. For Tuesday and Wednesday, sun and cloud both days with highs around 22.
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5: All right, it's looking good this morning. There's really nothing to tell you about. No construction is slowing you down. There's no accidents out there. Buses are running on time. So far, it's a good Monday. If you do see something else out there, give me a call. Send me a text, 705-645-1023.
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Muskoka's Best Country, Country 102. Monday morning, if you're having an afternoon barbecue this summer, don't be asking your friends to bring this. We'll get to it coming up next.

0: Scoreboard's Best Country, Country 102, Reba McEntire and Fancy. It's 6:39 on Paul Lang. It is a Monday morning, 9 on our way to 23 today. This is according to bestlifeonline.com. They've come up with a list of things you should never ask guests to bring this. They say that you should never ask them to bring this to whatever kind of meal you're having, whether it be Thanksgiving or just a summer barbecue. You should never, ever ask them to bring the main course. Right off the top of the list. Who does that? Hey, Bob, I'm thinking of having a barbecue out back on Saturday. We're going to invite all the neighbors. I need you to bring steaks. Should never ask them to bring appetizers. Anything uncooked. Ugh. A specific type of alcohol. Really? Last minute items. We need some paper plates. Something that makes them uncomfortable. And then lastly, I laughed out loud at this. Who does this? Cash. Hey, Bob, we're having a barbecue this weekend. If you bring your wife and kids, I'm going to need $40 from you.
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0: It's Kroger's Best Country, Country 102, and lies from Morgan Wallen. How you doing? It is a Monday morning, 9 on our way to 23 today. Father's Day was yesterday. All the dads out there, hope you got what you were hoping for. I know the restaurants were busy yesterday so that mom didn't have to cook. I saw a lot of people out on the golf courses. Father sends out in the golf courses, I think. So if you had a happy Father's Day. I don't have any kids, so yesterday was Sunday for me. What can I tell you? It was just another day. But for those of you that had Father's Day, that enjoyed your Father's Day, this is where Father's Day ranks.
1: Father's Day is the worst holiday in the world. I've done the research. I already know. Let me tell you something. Mother's Day is the second most celebrated holiday in the world. Christmas is first. So that means it's Jesus, then your mama. You know what Father's Day fall at? Number 20. I can't think of 18 other holidays. Do you realize Halloween is number 6? Does that mean ghosts and goblins go before fathers?
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3: Good morning, I'm Martin Vanderwoodt. Britain's political tradition of ousting prime ministers mid-term continued today with the resignation of Keir Starmer. He announced this morning he's going to be leaving his post as soon as his Labour Party picks a new leader. Starmer has faced cabinet resignations, poor local election results, and the fallout from his decision to appoint an associate of Jeffrey Epstein as the ambassador to the U.S. This makes the sixth time in 7 years the U.K. has faced a leadership switch up. A 15-year-old Orillia resident is facing multiple charges after incidents involving hate-motivated flyers. Orillia OPP say the investigation began in May after reports of flyers being distributed across the city. A similar incident was reported earlier this month. Police arrested a suspect early yesterday morning on Berry Road. Charges under the Young Offenders Act include public incitement of hatred, mischief, weapons possession, and breaching a sentence. Bracebridge OPP continue to investigate a fatal crash in Gravenhurst. A 21-year-old Brampton man died following a collision between a motorbike and a passenger vehicle Friday afternoon on the Gravenhurst Parkway near Ray Road. Occupants of the vehicle suffered minor injuries, with one person taken to hospital as a precaution. U.S. President Donald Trump says he's inspected the reflecting pool in Washington and has determined damage to its newly installed paint job is because of vandalism. What really happened is he flew over the pool in a chopper on his way to the White House. Experts say the new blue paint on the pool's concrete sides and bottom has likely been damaged by hydrogen peroxide, which was dumped into the water to get rid of algae, which had turned it green. And now sports.
4: I'm RJ Brighthead. Here's the morning sports. The Ottawa Senators traded captain Brady Tkachuk to Florida, where he'll team up with his brother. In exchange, the Senators get four picks. Three are first-rounders, and two of those are in Friday's draft. At the World Cup, Canada is preparing for its first place in Group B battle against Switzerland on Wednesday. Stefan Eustachio, who wore the captain's armband in the first two matches, missed training. No reason was given. Cabo Verde continues to surprise, earning a second straight draw against a heavily favored opponent. First Spain, now Uruguay. Third-ranked Spain was back in form with a 4-0 win over Saudi Arabia. Egypt defeated New Zealand, and Iran and Belgium played to a draw. The Blue Jays and Cubs had an unexpected day off due to weather. That game will be played in August. Jays start a 10-game homestand tonight against the Astros. Wyndham Clark almost blew a 6-shot lead but hung on to win the U.S. Open by a stroke. And Serena Williams will play singles at Wimbledon next week. That's sports. The forecast is next.
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2: We can expect sun and cloud today. There is a chance of some afternoon showers, a high near 23, a few clouds overnight, and a low of 9 for Tuesday and Wednesday. Sun and cloud both days with highs around 22.
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4: 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It's all good in the hood. Buses are running on time because about half the high school kids are going to school today because it's exam week. And there's no other construction slowing you down. So if you see anything else out there, give me a call. 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

0: Missouri's best country, Country 102. Blake Shelton and those boys round here. It's a 7-11 on this day, Monday morning, 9 degrees on our way to about 23 for today. Finally tracked her down after her big trip to Nashville. Lisa Keene was our Country Confidential winner last fall and took off to see John Pardee in Nashville. How was Nashville?
1: I had a fantastic time. It was amazing. It was great.
0: And so not only did you take in Nashville, but let's start with the concert. You went to see John Pardee.
1: It was amazing. It was actually a whole evening event. It was tied to the rodeo. So we got to go spend a couple hours and watch the rodeo, the bull racing, the bull riding, and then the concert was after that. But it was phenomenal. The vibe was just, it was very electric. It was energizing. It was fun.
0: And the hotel, I can't remember the name of it, not J.P. Morgan. What was the name of the hotel that you stayed at? It's pretty splashy.
1: Hyatt. I want to say it was called the Hyatt. the Hyatt. It was a Hyatt downtown. And it was, I mean, everything was in walking distance that we went to. So we didn't have to Uber anywhere. Ubers are very expensive down there. So everything was in walking distance. And I think I was telling you last time, there was a rooftop pool that I was pretty excited about. So we did spend an afternoon up there and did some swimming. And it was pretty spectacular. The view was amazing as well.
0: And so you had good weather for the 3 days you were there?
1: Yeah, right up until the day we left, it was calling for about 20 mils of rain on Saturday and about the same or a little less on the Sunday, and it ended up being absolutely beautiful. It rained on the Monday, but which was the day we were leaving, which was fine, but Saturday and Sunday, it was beautiful weather, so we were able to use the pool and walk around.
0: And so if somebody is listening and they're thinking of going to Nashville, I mean, you were within walking distance of Broadway. What did you like about Broadway?
1: The vibe, it's busy, and it's so busy. It's really busy. It's a lot busier than I remember it being, but there's just so many food places to eat, and there's so much, and it's not just country, too, which I thought was pretty cool. My husband's more of a hair band guy, and we went to John Bon Jovi's, and that pub was pretty spectacular as well. And it's just really cool. You can go in and, you know, you can sit for a couple minutes, listen to a couple songs, go somewhere else, and everything is right there in one strip.
0: So congratulations, Lisa Keene, our Country Confidential winner from last fall, went down to see John Pardee in Nashville. 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It was funny, I was talking with Lisa afterwards, and we got talking, and she was saying she didn't realize that Nashville has now become like the bridal party of Central for all these women to show up for their bridal party, their bridal showers. She goes, there's nothing but cowboy boots and shorty shorts. And I thought, wow, I picked the wrong week to go.
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0: Scoreboard's Best Country, Country 102, George Strait and Check Yes or No. 7:19 on this, a Monday morning. It is June the 22nd.
1: Happy birthday!
0: A lot of birthdays to get to today. Born on this day back in 29, he was in Cool Hand Luke. He was also on NCIS as the dad, but everybody's going to remember him from the Waltons. He was the father, Ralph Waite. He would have been celebrating his birthday. He was born on this day in 29. He played Squiggy in Laverne and Shirley. Everybody remembers that. David Lander would have been celebrating his birthday. He was born in 47. She was in The Devil's Wear Prada, Mamma Mia. Played a great part in Iron Lady. 77-year-old Meryl Streep celebrating her birthday today. Also 77 today, the Bionic Woman. Lindsay Wagner is celebrating her birthday. I was saddened to see this guy pass away back in, he passed away back in 77 from Chico and the Man, Chico himself, Freddie Prinz. He was born on this day back in 1954. He went from stocking shelves at a grocery store to becoming a Super Bowl champion quarterback, played for the Rams and the Cardinals as well. Kurt Warner is 55 years old today. And Lacey Goranson, I hope I got that name right. She played in Roseanne, as well as in The Conners. She was the teenage daughter, the blonde. She's 52 today. If you know somebody celebrating a birthday, send it to us. Just go to our website at country102.ca.
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7:26. It is a Monday morning. Gray skies right now, but we're supposed to see some sunshine today. Possibly a shower this afternoon. And Dallas Smith from Country 102. A drunk.

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3: Good morning, I'm Martin Vanderwoodt. UK Prime Minister Keir Starmer has announced his resignation. He has faced cabinet defections, poor local election results, and the fallout from his decision to appoint an associate of Jeffrey Epstein as the ambassador to the US. Bracebridge OPP continue to investigate a fatal crash in Gravenhurst. A 21-year-old Brampton man died following a collision between a motorcycle and a passenger vehicle Friday afternoon on the Gravenhurst Parkway near Ray Road. Occupants of the vehicle suffered minor injuries, with one person taken to hospital as a precaution. A 15-year-old is facing multiple charges in Orillia after anti-Semitic flyers were distributed. OPP say the material turned up in May and again earlier this month. Police arrested a suspect early Sunday morning. Two more people were charged over the weekend with illegally flying drones over World Cup-related venues in Toronto. Drones are banned in the Fan Festival area as well as Toronto Stadium and a training facility in Etobicoke. The Nottawasaga Inn near Alliston is also a no-fly zone because it is being used for training as well. Several others were charged with illegal flying previously. In sports, the Ottawa Senators have traded captain Brady Tkachuk to Florida for four draft picks. At the World Cup, Canada's preparing for its battle against Switzerland on Wednesday, and the Jays and Cubs had their game postponed yesterday by weather. That's news in sports. The forecast is next.
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3: We can expect sun and cloud today. There is a chance of some afternoon showers, a high near 23, a few clouds overnight, and a low of 9. For Tuesday and Wednesday, sun and cloud both days with highs around 22.
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7: 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It's all good. Buses are running on time. No accidents out there to report. That's a good thing. Construction, obviously, the same old, same old. It's in Gravenhurst on Bay Street between Sarah and John, and as well King William and Huntsville. It's down to one lane each way, slowing things down. But other than that, you're good to go. If you see something else out there, give me a call. Send me a text. 705-645-1023.
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9: What have I done? My only crime is being irresistible. Yeah.

Muskoka's Best Country, Country 102. It's 7:35 on a Monday morning. It's taken 26 years, but we're going to see another one. We'll get the details coming up in about 3 minutes after Kyle McKierney.

0: Let's go to his best country, Country 102, Kyle McKierney in Rearview. It's a Monday morning, 10 on our way to 23 today. Today is Take Your Cat to Work Day today. Good luck with that, too. Jimmy Kimmel announced that he's taking 2 months of summer break for his show. Must be a teacher. He has, keep the email. It's fine. It's a little joke. He says he's going to take a break from the show. He has a collection of hosts filling in for him, though. Rosie O'Donnell being one of them, and Jelly Roll. And it's 26 years since the first one. And now Jim Carrey has said that he is in talks for How the Grinch Stole Christmas number 2.
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7:44 on this a Monday morning, 9 on our way to 23 and sunshine for today. Maybe. We might see some rain this afternoon. Maybe. Slight chance. Otherwise, not a bad looking week. Ella Langley, Morgan Wallen, I Can't Love You Anymore, Country 102.

0: Scoville's Best Country, Country 102, Ella Langley, Morgan Wallen, and I Can't Love You Anymore. It's 7:48. I'm Paul Lang. It is a Monday morning. If you have a dog, obviously you know that this happens quite often. Some of them will bring something home at some point in time.
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0: Probably not this, though. An Oklahoma family has sent in a picture of their dog, Bingo, brought in a live armadillo inside their home. As security footage from the residence in Allen captured the chaotic moment, the dog strolled through the front door with the wild animal in its mouth, sparking screams from the family. After the initial commotion, Bingo retreated back outside, though the armadillo remained in the house. The family eventually managed to coax the dog to retrieve the unwanted guest and carry it to the backyard. The armadillo was last spotted safely scurrying away into the neighbor's property, who probably didn't have a dog.
2: Let's just pull back the bush, and now can you see the tracks of the as it walks through it? And he's at the back, just minding his own business, and an armadillo walked out in front of him, and he just passed through it, and fell flat. Roofed it. Properly caught it with the instep. From far, right? Lifting it over a tree. Now, I have no idea what I find more delicious about story, right? The face of the tour guide going, "Don't kick the wildlife!" Or the armadillo going, "This is a bad day for..."
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3: 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They're expecting a great turnout of boats, both wood and glass, filling the slips at the docks with a strong complement of watercraft being displayed on land. It's also Canada's largest vintage boat show.
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7:55, Jays are back home. Got rained out yesterday in Chicago. We have the details with RJ coming up next. Bobby Wills, Down by the River from Country 102.

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3: Good morning, I'm Martin Vanderwoodt. Britain's political tradition of ousting prime ministers mid-term continued today with the resignation of Keir Starmer. He announced this morning he's going to be leaving his post as soon as his Labour Party picks a new leader. Starmer has faced cabinet resignations, poor local election results, and the fallout from his decision to appoint an associate of Jeffrey Epstein as the ambassador to the U.S. This makes the sixth time in 7 years the U.K. is facing a leadership switch-up. A 15-year-old Orillia resident is facing multiple charges after incidents involving hate-motivated flyers. Orillia OPP say the investigation began in May after reports of flyers being distributed across the city. A similar incident was reported earlier this month. Police arrested a suspect early yesterday morning on Berry Road. Charges under the Young Offenders Act include public incitement of hatred, mischief, weapons possession, and breaching a sentence. Bracebridge OPP continue to investigate a fatal crash in Gravenhurst. A 21-year-old Brampton man died following a collision between a motorbike and a passenger vehicle Friday afternoon on the Gravenhurst Parkway near Ray Road. Occupants of the vehicle suffered minor injuries, with one person taken to hospital as a precaution. Iran says it has closed the Strait of Hormuz again due to Israeli violations of a ceasefire agreement. The U.S. insists the waterway is open. Whatever its official status, shipping traffic remains well below pre-war levels. The Americans say about 50 ships passed through yesterday. That's about a third of what normal traffic looked like before the war. And now sports.
4: I'm RJ Brighthead. Here's the morning sports. The Ottawa Senators traded captain Brady Tkachuk to Florida, where he'll team up with his brother. In exchange, the Senators get 4 picks. 3 are first-rounders, and 2 of those are in Friday's draft. At the World Cup, Canada is preparing for its first place in Group B battle against Switzerland on Wednesday. Stefan Eustachio, who wore the captain's armband in the first 2 matches, missed training. No reason was given. Cabo Verde continues to surprise, earning a second straight draw against a heavily favored opponent. First Spain, now Uruguay. Third-ranked Spain was back in form with a 4-0 win over Saudi Arabia. Egypt defeated New Zealand, and Iran and Belgium played to a draw. The Blue Jays and Cubs had an unexpected day off due to weather. That game will be played in August. Jays start a 10-game homestand tonight against the Astros. Wyndham Clark almost blew a 6-shot lead, but hung on to win the U.S. Open by a stroke. And Serena Williams will play singles at Wimbledon next week. That's sports. The forecast is next.
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3: We can expect sun and cloud today. There is a chance of some afternoon showers, a high near 23, a few clouds overnight, and a low of 9. For Tuesday and Wednesday, sun and cloud both days.

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8:07 on a Monday morning. Going to give you some marriage advice. Not me. My marriage advice would be don't. Brett Kissel from Country 102. This world.

0: Chicago's best country, Country 102. Brett Kissel and Let Your Horses Run. It's 8:10 on this Monday morning in the sunshine. 23 is our high for today. We should get there. Marriage advice. It's not mine. Don't trust me. I had to go looking for this. It's not because your mind is, like I said, don't do it. Here's some marriage advice from other people. If you're not working on your marriage, you're working on your divorce. Ooh, that's deep. Never stop dating your spouse because one day your kids will be gone and you won't know each other. The secret to a long marriage is to find a way to fall in love over and over again. Neither of you are the people you were 5 years ago. Neither of you will be the same people in 10 years. So there's some truth in that, actually. And then I giggled at this one. I thought this is very, very, very, very much true. Your first date is as good as it gets. The rest is a compromise.
1: You have to learn how to compromise. We learned early on when we were dating that I liked to sleep at the window open, and she used to like to sleep with my roommate, and that was a problem. So we had to compromise.
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0: Muskoka's best country, Country 102, High Valley, and IBUB. It is 8:20. I am Paul Lang. It is a Monday morning. 10 on our way to 23 today. What happened when you overslept? There's a reason I'm mentioning this, and we'll get to it. One person said, I overslept by 4 hours. 4 hours! How do you oversleep that long? I was supposed to give a presentation at work. I thought I snoozed my alarm, but I accidentally turned it off. I was called and texted, but never heard the phone. Wow, solid sleep. Got halfway to work, stopped at McDonald's and ordered a biscuit. She said, we don't serve breakfast all day anymore. She said, it's 7:30. She said, yes, it's 7:30 at night. And then one person said, I worked the midnight shift. My daughter called me from the elementary school and said that she needed me to get there. I asked her why. She said she was tired of hanging out. I looked at the clock. It was almost 4 o'clock. School got out at 2:30. I say this because last Sunday, Jill was off and Martin was working. And when Martin's working, normally I'm working. And so at 8 o'clock Sunday morning, I hear Martin doing the news and I jump out of bed, throw out a pair of pants, and I'm thinking, wait, I am way too hungover for this to be a Monday. This can't be right. Martin was just filling in, but it did give me a scare.
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0: 826, there's the sunshine. Yes, finally. We might see some rain this afternoon, but other than that, this week is looking pretty good, actually. James Barker Band and Chills from Country 102 in Muskoka's Best Country.
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2: Good morning, I'm Martin Vanderwoodt. UK Prime Minister Keir Starmer has announced his resignation. He has faced cabinet defections, poor local election results, and the fallout from his decision to appoint an associate of Jeffrey Epstein as the ambassador to the US. Bracebridge OPP continue to investigate a fatal crash in Gravenhurst. A 21-year-old Brampton man died following a collision between a motorcycle and a passenger vehicle Friday afternoon on the Gravenhurst Parkway near Ray Road. Occupants of the vehicle suffered minor injuries, with one person taken to hospital as a precaution. A 15-year-old is facing multiple charges in Orillia after anti-Semitic flyers were distributed. OPP say the material turned up in May and again earlier this month. Police arrested a suspect early Sunday morning. Two more people were charged over the weekend with illegally flying drones over World Cup-related venues in Toronto. Drones are banned in the Fan Festival area as well as Toronto Stadium and a training facility in Etobicoke. The Nottawasaga Inn near Alliston is also a no-fly zone because it is being used for training as well. Several others were charged with illegal flying previously. In sports, the Ottawa Senators have traded captain Brady Tkachuk to Florida for four draft picks. At the World Cup, Canada's preparing for its battle against Switzerland on Wednesday, and the Jays and Cubs had their game postponed yesterday by weather. That's news in sports. The forecast is next.
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2: We can expect sun and cloud today. There is a chance of some afternoon showers, a high near 23, a few clouds overnight, and a low of 9. For Tuesday and Wednesday, sun and cloud both days with highs around 22.
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6: It's a beautiful day in the neighborhood.
5: It's looking good this morning, really. There's not too much to tell you about. A little slow going between 88 and 89. Southbound on the 400 today because of some road clear up that's happening down there. They're picking up debris. As well, of course, Bay Street is closed in Gravenhurst between Sarah and John. And King William is down to one lane each way in Huntsville. That's slowing things down south of 60. But other than that, you're good to go. If you see something else out there, give me a call. Send me a text. 705-645-1023.
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8:36 on this a Monday morning. We're going to talk about having a bit of a gathering and what you should ask your friends not to bring. We get to the list coming up after Alan Jackson.

0: Chicago's best country, Country 102, where I come from, Alan Jackson. It's 8:39. I'm Paul Langan. It's a Monday morning. BestLifeOnline.com put out this list. It's a list of things you should never, ever ask your guest to bring. These are a list of things that you should never ask your guest to bring. That's according to BestLifeOnline.com. The main course. Who come up with the list? Like who would have asked somebody to come over and go, yeah, hey, Bob, we're having a barbecue. I'm cooking up steaks. I need you to bring the steaks. Appetizers. Anything uncooked. A specific type of alcohol. Can bring over some booze. As last minute items. We need some paper plates. I don't see anything wrong with that one, actually. If you know that the person is coming, you know, and you need paper plates. Bob, can you stop by and pick up some paper plates? I don't think that there's a problem with that one, really. And then lastly, I love this one. Don't ask them to bring cash. Hey, Bob, we're having a barbecue out back. If you bring your wife and kids, it's $40.
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8:46, it is a Monday morning in the sunshine. Hopefully it'll stay all day, but they say possibly some showers this afternoon. It's not a bad-looking week, though. Morgan Wallen and Cowgirls, Country 102.

0: Muskoka's Best Country, Country 102, Morgan Wallen and those cowgirls. It's 8:49 and I am out of here. Have yourself a great day. Enjoy the day while you got it. This, by the way, yesterday was June the 21st. It was first day of summer. That means that from today forward, the days get shorter. I know I didn't want to bring it up either. I did. Some bonehead on Thursday is going to mention that it's 6 months till Christmas. Those people, they need to be whipped. But me, I'm just trying to tell you, enjoy the day because they start to get shorter from here on in. That's all I'm saying. That's all I'm saying. We'll do it again tomorrow morning at 5:30.
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We can expect sun and cloud today. There is a chance of some afternoon showers, a high near 23, a few clouds overnight, and a low of 9 for Tuesday and Wednesday. Sun and cloud both days with highs around 22.

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0: 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Girl, the

We can expect sun and cloud today. There is a chance of some afternoon showers, a high near 23, a few clouds overnight, and a low of 9 for Tuesday and Wednesday. Sun and cloud both days with highs around 22.

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0: We can expect sun and cloud today. There is a chance of some afternoon showers, a high near 23, a few clouds overnight, and a low of 9 for Tuesday and Wednesday. Sun and cloud both days with highs around 22.
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2: From Temiskaming Shores, Ontario, McKenna Givens grew up being told often that she lacked a filter. Yes, whatever she thought just came out. She says Northern Ontario is full of talkers and storytellers, which helped hone her gift of songwriting. Last year, she was named a top four finalist in the Country Rising Contest, which led to her being the opening act for Griffin Palmer and Nate Holler at a showcase hosted by the Recklaws. She was also selected as a field pick emerging artist at Lucknow's Music in the Fields. With her latest song, called Cheap Cigarettes, here's McKenna Givens.

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5: Country 102 weather.
6: We can expect sun and cloud today. There is a chance of some afternoon showers, a high near 23, a few clouds overnight, and a low of 9. For Tuesday and Wednesday, sun and cloud both days, with highs around 22.

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Dan and Shay with Tequila. Muskoka's best country, Country 102. Good morning, Zach here. How's it going? Welcome to Monday. I know it's the beginning of the week, but we'll get there, right? Full weather update coming up in about 10 minutes. Here's James Barker Band. Somebody I know.

0: Back to Up, which sounds like the radio. Muskoka's best country, Country 102. And coming up at 11:30 here, a forbidden jackpot in Pennsylvania.
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5: We can expect sun and cloud today. There is a chance of some afternoon showers, a high near 23, a few clouds overnight, and a low of 9. For Tuesday and Wednesday, sun and cloud both days with highs around 22.

0: Skokie's Best Country, Country 102, Mackenzie Porter with Seeing Other People. This one's pretty crazy. A woman who was banned from Pennsylvania casinos for life recently snuck into one and proceeded to actually win a jackpot on the slot machines. Now, troopers said that they confirmed that the 69-year-old woman from New Jersey had given herself a self-imposed lifetime ban from casinos back in 2019. So she gave it to herself. Police gave her a non-traffic citation for trespassing, but they didn't say whether or not she actually got to keep the jackpot. And I mean, is that a thing? Was she able to?
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0: The Rotary Nine Dock Dog Fest and Bathtub Derby is happening in Huntsville Saturday, July 11th. 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
11: We can expect sun and cloud today. There is a chance of some afternoon showers, a high near 23, a few clouds overnight, and a low of 9. For Tuesday and Wednesday, sun and cloud both days with highs around 22.

0: Muskoka's Best Country, Country 102. That's Brooks and Dunn with Ain't Nothing About You. We got your news, weather, and sports up at the top of the hour at noon here. And following that, we've got your Maple Monday songs, three Canadian artists all in a row. 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
3: Good afternoon. I'm Matt Sittler. Police are investigating a drowning death in Gravenhurst. Early yesterday evening, they responded to a possible drowning at the Gravenhurst Wharf on Steamship Bay Road. A group of people were spending time at the Ungerman Park Cliffs when one person failed to surface after jumping into the water. He was pulled from the water and taken to the wharf by a couple who were boating nearby. Unfortunately, life-saving efforts were unsuccessful, and the 28-year-old male from Brampton did not survive. Bracebridge OPP continue to investigate a fatal crash in Gravenhurst. A 21-year-old Brampton man died following a collision between a motorcycle and a passenger vehicle Friday afternoon on the Gravenhurst Parkway near Ray Road. Occupants of the vehicle suffered minor injuries, with one person taken to hospital as a precaution. Iran says it's closed the Strait of Hormuz again due to Israeli violations of a ceasefire agreement. The U.S. insists the waterway's open. Whatever its official status, shipping traffic remains well below pre-war levels. The Americans say 55 ships passed through yesterday. That's about a third of what normal traffic looked like before the war. A 15-year-old Orillia resident's facing multiple charges after incidents involving hate-motivated flyers. Police say the investigation started in May after reports of flyers being distributed across the city, with a similar incident reported earlier this month. Police arrested a suspect early Sunday morning on Berry Road. Charges include public incitement of hatred, mischief, weapons possession, and breaching a sentence. And Britain's political tradition of ousting prime ministers midterm continued today with the resignation of Keir Starmer. He announced this morning he'll leave his post as soon as his Labour Party picks a new leader. Starmer has faced cabinet resignations, poor local election results, and the fallout from his decision to appoint an associate of Jeffrey Epstein as the ambassador to the U.S. This makes the sixth time in 7 years the U.K. is facing a leadership switch-up. In sports, the Jays play the Astros tonight. Details on these stories and more can be found at our website. Your weather forecast is up next.
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3: A mix of sun and cloud today with a high of 22. Partly cloudy tonight. Could see some scattered showers. The low near 11. A mix of sun and cloud Tuesday with a high of 21. The low near 9.
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0: Robin Ottolini, Tell You Everything, Muskoka's Best Country, Country 102, and that is your Maple Monday songs featuring your Canadian artists for today. Robin Ottolini, we also got to hear from Jamie Warren and George Canyon. Happy Monday.
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7: A mix of sun and cloud today with a high of 22. Partly cloudy tonight, could see some scattered showers, the low near 11. A mix of sun and cloud Tuesday with a high of 21, the low near 9.

0: Muskoka's Best Country, Country 102. That's Tyler Joe Miller with Pillow Talking. And coming up at 1240 here, a hot dog of a world record.
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0: JoJo Mason, Good Kind of Love, Muskoka's Best Country, Country 102. Now, this is pretty cool. A German man assembled 65,000 Lego bricks, all into the shape of, well, a bratwurst and bun, to break the Guinness World Record for the largest Lego brick sausage. Apparently, that was a category. Now, he said that the record attempt actually paid tribute to his home region, where the bratwurst is actually a local specialty, and all I gotta say is, hey, I want to go there. I want to travel there.
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4: A mix of sun and cloud today with a high of 22. Partly cloudy tonight. Could see some scattered showers. The low near 11. A mix of sun and cloud Tuesday with a high of 21. The low near 9.

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Maroney, Beautiful Things, Muskoka's Best Country, Country 102. Welcome to that 1 o'clock hour. You're hanging out here with Zach on this Monday afternoon. Here's Luke Bryan. Play it again.

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4: A mix of sun and cloud today with a high of 22. Partly cloudy tonight. Could see some scattered showers. The low near 11. A mix of sun and cloud Tuesday with a high of 21. The low near 9.

0: Bamford, stay till 2. Muskoka's best country, Country 102. So the world's oldest living land animal, which is a tortoise by the name of Jonathan. You might actually remember him from that cryptocurrency scam that I was telling you about. It was an account on X and they were using him as leverage. Yeah, well, he extended his record to 194 years and was officially named the Guinness World Records icon. Well, a Guinness World Records icon. I didn't know that actually existed. Apparently, Guinness World Record icons, they're a special group of record holders whose achievements have actually transcended their field and inspired people across the globe. So yeah, happy 194 years, Jonathan.
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Jacob.

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3: Country 102 weather.
4: A mix of sun and cloud today with a high of 22. Partly cloudy tonight, could see some scattered showers, the low near 11. A mix of sun and cloud Tuesday with a high of 21, the low near 9.

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That's Lady A with Need You Now, Muskoka's best country. Country 102, we've got Rick Ringer coming up in the next hour at 3. He's going to be keeping you company on that drive home. Here's Megan Patrick with Golden Child.

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1: 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Muskoka's Best Country, Country 102, coming up at 2:30. A kangaroo that took quite the tour of Quebec.
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8: A mix of sun and cloud today with a high of 22. Partly cloudy tonight. Could see some scattered showers. The low near 11. A mix of sun and cloud Tuesday with a high of 21. The low near 9.

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0: Muskoka's Best Country, Country 102, Tyler Joe Miller with Doing What She Does. So, this is a wild one. There was a kangaroo that was on the loose for several days out in Quebec. It was finally captured by provincial officials and taken to a new permanent home at the zoo over there. So, this was all kind of cataloged by the Galahad SPCA, posted multiple photos and videos of the kangaroo, which they nicknamed Joey. But rescuers couldn't actually attempt a capture on the kangaroo for a couple of days because they didn't have permits from provincial authorities. Now that they have them, Joey will be spending the rest of their time at a permanent home at the Granby Zoo.
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0: High Valley with Fools, Muskoka's Best Country 102. I'm Zach. That's it for me. Hope you have a fantastic rest of the day. I am out of here. But hey, don't go away, though. We've got Rick Ringer coming up next at 3, and he's going to keep you company on the drive home. All right here on Muskoka's Best Country 102. Have a good one.
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6: A mix of sun and cloud today with a high of 22. Partly cloudy tonight. Could see some scattered showers. The low near 11. A mix of sun and cloud Tuesday with a high of 21. The low near 9.

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0: Alan Love and Bailey Zimmerman from Country 102 playing Muskoka's Best Country and playing the latest from Dean Brody and classic music from the Chicks coming up along with your forecast. Hope you had a great Father's Day weekend. I got to hear from all three of my kids in one way or another and am grateful for that. Wish I could have seen them, but another time, perhaps. And, one of them even bought a round of golf for Dad. And thank you very much to my daughter. Yes, she wins. She wins the kids' competition. Who can make the best impression for Dad on Father's Day? Yep, definitely. Forecast details are coming right up.
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7: A mix of sun and cloud today with a high of 22. Partly cloudy tonight. Could see some scattered showers. The low near 11. A mix of sun and cloud Tuesday with a high of 21. The low near 9.

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5: A mix of sun and cloud today with a high of 22. Partly cloudy tonight. Could see some scattered showers. The low near 11. A mix of sun and cloud Tuesday with a high of 21. The low near 9.

0: 93-102 with Carter, Faith, and Betty and Rick Ringer all set for the news at 4 o'clock. And then the latest from Luke Combs, some Shania Twain, and Blake Shelton all on the way as well. And with June being the month for weddings, traditionally, another tradition is not wearing white to the wedding, for obvious reasons, because it's the bride's day, right? Well, one future mother-in-law apparently didn't get the memo. We'll tell you more coming up after four.
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3: Good afternoon. I'm Matt Sittler. A proposed high-speed rail link between Toronto and Ottawa may be shifted to include Kingston. The federal transport minister has told the consortium building the line to prepare a southern option as it looks at the planned route. Originally, the track was to travel from Toronto through Peterborough and on to Ottawa and eventually to Quebec City. Police are investigating a drowning death in Gravenhurst. Early yesterday evening, they responded to a possible drowning at the Gravenhurst Wharf on Steamship Bay Road. A group of people were spending time at the Ungerman Park cliffs when one person failed to surface after jumping into the water. He was pulled from the water and taken to the wharf by a couple who were boating nearby. Unfortunately, life-saving efforts were unsuccessful, and the 28-year-old male from Brampton did not survive. Bracebridge OPP continue to investigate a fatal crash in Gravenhurst. A 21-year-old Brampton man died following a collision between a motorcycle and a passenger vehicle Friday afternoon on the Gravenhurst Parkway near Ray Road. Occupants of the vehicle suffered minor injuries, with one person taken to hospital as a precaution. Iran says it's closed the Strait of Hormuz again due to Israeli violations of a ceasefire agreement. The U.S. insists the waterway's open. Whatever its official status, shipping traffic remains well below pre-war levels. The Americans say 55 ships passed through yesterday. That's about a third of what normal traffic looked like before the war. A 15-year-old Orillia resident's facing multiple charges after incidents involving hate-motivated flyers. Police say the investigation started in May after reports of flyers being distributed across the city, with a similar incident reported earlier this month. Police arrested a suspect early Sunday morning on Berry Road. Charges include public incitement of hatred, mischief, weapons possession, and breaching a sentence. And Britain's political tradition of ousting prime ministers midterm continued today with the resignation of Keir Starmer. He announced this morning he'll leave his post as soon as his Labour Party picks a new leader. Starmer has faced cabinet resignations, poor local election results, and the fallout from his decision to appoint an associate of Jeffrey Epstein as the ambassador to the U.S. This makes the sixth time in 7 years the U.K. is facing a leadership switch-up. In sports, the Jays play the Astros tonight. Details on these stories and more can be found at our website. Your weather forecast is up next.
1: 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Country 102 weather.
3: Partly cloudy tonight. Could see some scattered showers. The low near 11. A mix of sun and cloud tomorrow. High of 21. Increasing cloudiness Wednesday with a high of 20. The low near 12.
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0: Country 102 with Langer in the morning and Kyle McKierney there. That's called Rear View. Looking ahead to music from Blake Shelton and Brad Paisley and more, and your forecast in just a moment or two. June is traditionally the month for weddings, and there's a traditional rule, too, about not wearing white and upstaging the bride, right? Well, one bride thought she had made the wedding dress code perfectly clear, especially the part about not wearing white. Apparently, the new mother-in-law, though, missed the memo. The bride posted a TikTok video revealing that her husband's mother arrived at the wedding wearing what many viewers described as an actual wedding dress. Photos from the ceremony show the mother of the groom walking down the aisle in a floor-length white gown that looks strikingly similar to bridal attire. And in several family photos, online commenters said they initially had trouble figuring out which woman was the bride. Oh, not good at all. Anyway, making matters worse, the bride says the color choice wasn't an accident. She shared screenshots of text messages to her future mom-in-law, showing that she had specifically told her to avoid wearing white and ivory when selecting her dress. I don't give that marriage a whole lot of hope.
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6: Country 102 weather.
7: A mix of sun and cloud today with a high of 22. Partly cloudy tonight. Could see some scattered showers. The low near 11. A mix of sun and cloud Tuesday with a high of 21. The low near 9.

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4: A mix of sun and cloud today with a high of 22. Partly cloudy tonight, could see some scattered showers, the low near 11. A mix of sun and cloud Tuesday with a high of 21, the low near 9.

0: Country 102 with Muskoka's best country, Dean Brody's Little Yellow Blanket. And with the news coming up at 5 o'clock, and then it's the After 5 Drive. We got the latest from Perry Sound's Sully Burroughs on the way, and the new one from Casey Musgraves, and a whole lot more, including some Monday words of wisdom, tongue-in-cheek, that is, coming up after 5.
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3: Good afternoon. I'm Matt Sittler. Police are investigating a drowning death in Gravenhurst. Early yesterday evening, they responded to a possible drowning at the Gravenhurst Wharf on Steamship Bay Road. A group of people were spending time at the Ungerman Park Cliffs when one person failed to surface after jumping into the water. He was pulled from the water and taken to the wharf by a couple who were boating nearby. Unfortunately, life-saving efforts were unsuccessful, and the 28-year-old male from Brampton did not survive. Bracebridge OPP continue to investigate a fatal crash in Gravenhurst. A 21-year-old Brampton man died following a collision between a motorcycle and a passenger vehicle Friday afternoon on the Gravenhurst Parkway near Ray Road. Occupants of the vehicle suffered minor injuries, with one person taken to hospital as a precaution. Iran says it's closed the Strait of Hormuz again due to Israeli violations of a ceasefire agreement. The U.S. insists the waterway's open. Whatever its official status, shipping traffic remains well below pre-war levels. The Americans say 55 ships passed through yesterday. That's about a third of what normal traffic looked like before the war. A 15-year-old Orillia resident's facing multiple charges after incidents involving hate-motivated flyers. Police say the investigation started in May after reports of flyers being distributed across the city, with a similar incident reported earlier this month. Police arrested a suspect early Sunday morning on Berry Road. Charges include public incitement of hatred, mischief, weapons possession, and breaching a sentence. And Britain's political tradition of ousting prime ministers midterm continued today with the resignation of Keir Starmer. He announced this morning he'll leave his post as soon as his Labour Party picks a new leader. Starmer has faced cabinet resignations, poor local election results, and the fallout from his decision to appoint an associate of Jeffrey Epstein as the ambassador to the U.S. This makes the sixth time in 7 years the U.K. is facing a leadership switch-up. In sports, the Jays play the Astros tonight. Details on these stories and more can be found at our website. Your weather forecast is up next.
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3: Partly cloudy tonight. Could see some scattered showers. The low near 11. A mix of sun and cloud tomorrow. High of 21. Increasing cloudiness Wednesday with a high of 20. The low near 12.
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Country 102, Muskoka's best country. Put it on me. That's Sully Burrow's latest, and I'm Rick Winger. Headed for Sam Hunt's Country House on the After 5 Drive from Country 102.

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0: know.
1: All right, that's the latest from John Party called Boots Off from Country 102 with Langer in the morning and Rick Ringer right now. The After 5 Drive continues with the latest from Casey Musgraves and your forecast coming up here for the last few days of elementary school. But first, some Monday words of wisdom, or not. Tongue-in-cheek here for these Monday words of wisdom, like, I never met a problem I couldn't make worse. Monday words of wisdom. I've never put a single drop of alcohol in my mouth. A liter, yes, but just a drop, no. I mean, that's no fun. And final Monday words of wisdom, question mark. What if there were no hypothetical questions?
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5: A mix of sun and cloud today with a high of 22. Partly cloudy tonight. Could see some scattered showers. The low near 11. A mix of sun and cloud Tuesday with a high of 21. The low near 9.

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6: A mix of sun and cloud today with a high of 22. Partly cloudy tonight, could see some scattered showers, the low near 11. A mix of sun and cloud Tuesday with a high of 21, the low near 9.

0: Use Me and Dallas Smith from Country 102 with Langer in the Morning and Rick Ringer returning tomorrow after 3 o'clock. 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
2: Good evening. I'm Matt Sittler. The OBP conducted a search for a missing child from Barkway today and have located her safely. Today at 11 a.m., officers responded to an emergency call regarding an 8-year-old child who'd gone missing from her home. The child has exceptionalities that made locating her more complicated. The OPP's emergency response team conducted a search by land and air, and at 1 p.m., the child was located safely. Bracebridge OPP continue to investigate a fatal crash in Gravenhurst. A 21-year-old Brampton man died following a collision between a motorcycle and a passenger vehicle Friday afternoon on the Gravenhurst Parkway near Ray Road. Occupants of the vehicle suffered minor injuries, with one person taken to hospital as a precaution. Iran says it's closed the Strait of Hormuz again due to Israeli violations of a ceasefire agreement. The U.S. insists the waterway's open. Whatever its official status, shipping traffic remains well below pre-war levels. The Americans say 55 ships passed through yesterday. That's about a third of what normal traffic looked like before the war. A 15-year-old Orillia resident facing multiple charges after incidents involving hate-motivated flyers. Police say the investigation started in May after reports of flyers being distributed across the city, with a similar incident reported earlier this month. Police arrested a suspect early Sunday morning on Berry Road. Charges include public incitement of hatred, mischief, weapons possession, and breaching a sentence. And Britain's political tradition of ousting prime ministers midterm continued today with the resignation of Keir Starmer. He announced this morning he'll leave his post as soon as his Labour Party picks a new leader. Starmer has faced cabinet resignations, poor local election results, and the fallout from his decision to appoint an associate of Jeffrey Epstein as the ambassador to the U.S. This makes the sixth time in 7 years the U.K. is facing a leadership switch-up. In sports, the Jays play the Astros tonight. Details on these stories and more can be found at our website. Your weather forecast is up next.
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2: Partly cloudy tonight. Could see some scattered showers. The low near 11. A mix of sun and cloud tomorrow. High of 21. Increasing cloudiness Wednesday with a high of 20. The low near 12.
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0: Good to have you along. 1-800-990-2448 is how you get a hold of us. Good stuff. Great feeling story coming up. Against all odds, he beat it. He had a 1% chance of survival.
5: Oh, my gosh.
0: And he beat it. And he graduated. And it's an awesome story we'll get to. Also, we got a note in from our friend Bridget, who her friend is getting remarried. And she says, well, I'm not wearing white as a wedding dress. Bridget's wondering, could I?
5: Yeah, I mean, if the bride is not going to wear white, the most important person there, then can everyone else just do whatever they want?
0: Think about that. That's coming up.
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0: Langer in the morning and Muskoka's best country throughout the day. 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
1: Yeah, man, that's the good stuff.
0: This is where we celebrate amazing things people are doing at all odds. We call this the good stuff. Dylan Milwaukee is walking across the graduation stage this year, and that alone is a miracle. Back in 2022, Dylan was 14. He was diagnosed with stage 4 kidney cancer.
2: Oh, wow.
0: Doctors gave him about 8 months to live.
2: Oh, no.
0: At 14. During 52 weeks of chemotherapy, Dylan had someone in his corner who became a lot more than just a doctor. Dr. Mary Austin treated his cancer, but she also showed up as a friend.
3: We made arrangements to grab a lunch together, and he's met my kids, and it just evolved naturally as a friendship.
4: She's like my partner in crime. I call her my second mom.
0: Yeah. Dylan's got a second mom right there. And when things got really dark, Dr. Austin made him a promise. Keep fighting. And she would be there when he eventually graduated. That promise gave Dylan something to hold on to, something to focus on. And according to Dylan's mom and Dylan, it was something that was truly a turning point.
5: She just hyped him up. Like, I promise you, if you keep going through with this so you can live, I will come to your graduation.
4: Her making promises like that and kind of giving me hope definitely uplifted my mood.
0: Sure did.
2: Oh, my gosh.
0: Today, Dylan's cancer-free.
1: Yeah, man, that's the good stuff.
0: So even though Dr. Austin now works at a different hospital, different city, basically across the country, his parents secretly arranged for her to be at his graduation.
2: Well, she's got to be there.
0: When Dylan saw her, there weren't many words.
2: Oh,
0: there was a lot of tears.
2: Yeah, yeah.
0: And a very, very long hug. Wow.
2: That's beautiful.
0: I don't even know what to say when it comes to medical people like Dr. Austin, who go over and above what they're trained to do.
2: Yeah, the bedside manner there. Oh, my goodness.
0: Bringing Dylan into her family, into her world.
2: Yeah.
0: And then still fulfilling that promise.
2: Well,
0: and Dylan, high fives and knuckles, man. You are a fighter.
2: No kidding.
0: You are a fighter. Well, listen, if you have some good stuff, let's celebrate it. You can contact us through our website.
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9: Partly cloudy tonight. Could see some scattered showers. The low near 11. A mix of sun and cloud tomorrow. High of 21. Increasing cloudiness Wednesday with a high of 20. The low near 12.

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1: From Temiskaming Shores, Ontario, McKenna Givens grew up being told often that she lacked a filter. Yes, whatever she thought just came out. She says Northern Ontario is full of talkers and storytellers, which helped hone her gift of songwriting. Last year, she was named a top four finalist in the Country Rising Contest, which led to her being the opening act for Griffin Palmer and Nate Holler at a showcase hosted by the Recklaws. She was also selected as a field pick emerging artist at Lucknow's Music in the Fields. With her latest song, called Cheap Cigarettes, here's McKenna Givens.

0: Muskoka's best country, Country 102. Can you wear white at a wedding if the bride you know in advance will not be wearing white?
1: Yeah, that's what's going on with Bridget. She contacted us. Her friend's getting married. Second wedding, and, you know, the bride isn't making too much of a fuss out of it. Bride's wearing a green dress, which is great. So Bridget's like, I'm just sort of curious. Does that mean everything's kind of up in the air as far as tradition goes? And if I want to wear a white dress, can I?
0: Now, would you be upset if you didn't wear white, but somebody else did?
1: I think I would be. That's really good way of looking at it. Yeah, if you were the bride, even if you make that conscious decision, I'm not wearing white.
0: Yeah,
1: I do think I would still want people to kind of abide by the don't wear white. It's not for you.
0: It's reserved for the bride and the bride only.
1: Yeah, for the bride to decide whether or not they want to wear white. And then if they decide not to, it's still
0: offside. So that color is just not available.
1: Ooh,
0: at all.
1: Yeah, I don't think it is.
0: Unless you're at the altar, it's not part of your scheme.
1: Mm-hmm.
0: Gosh.
1: I agree.
0: Wow. That's pretty heavy stuff, Mike. What do you think?
2: Well, why not?
0: Listen, I think you can wear whatever you want. I'm with you. But I'm just thinking.
1: There's always that thing about weddings and not wearing white. But yeah, I'm kind of thinking if the bride isn't going to wear white, then all bets are off.
2: Well, I mean, it's not like anybody's going to confuse her for the bride.
0: No, no. What if I showed up in a white suit?
2: Oh, no, don't do that.
0: You know?
1: Why would that be worse?
0: Would people expect me to play piano?
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6: Partly cloudy tonight. Could see some scattered showers. The low near 11. A mix of sun and cloud tomorrow. High of 21. Increasing cloudiness Wednesday with a high of 20. The low near 12.

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0: Good to have you here. It's 1-800-990-2448. 30-second name game. We put 30 seconds on the clock. You have to name 10 different items inside that time frame. The trick is you don't know the topic until just before the timer begins.
5: Okay. It could be something like name 10 things that you would describe as fluffy.
0: Oh, my cat. Your cat.
5: Yeah.
0: My pillow.
5: Uh-huh.
0: My blankie. My mustache, my beard.
5: Mm-hmm. Your facial hair is fluffy.
0: Yeah, my hair's fluffy.
5: Oh, cute.
0: My bum bum's fluffy.
5: Clouds
0: are fluffy.
5: But, you know, I just wanted to take it away from attention off your bum bum. Yeah.
0: Okay. We're playing with Jamie and her little Izzy coming up. 60% of us polled rather do this with our friends than our family.
5: What?
0: This is awful. We'll get to that in a minute.
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0: Muskoka's best country. Country 102. Another round, a 30-second name game, 30 seconds on the clock, and you have 30 seconds to name, Jamie, 10 different items inside that time frame. Here's the deal. You don't know the topic until just before the timer begins, and you have your daughter Izzy there with you. So by all means, I mean, it can be a coordinated effort,
1: yes,
0: okay?
1: Yes, absolutely.
2: Okay.
0: All right.
1: And that all makes sense for you, too?
2: Yeah.
1: We'll see. Okay, let's do it. All right, we need you, Jamie and Izzy, to name 10 things you would hear on a soccer pitch during a game. Go.
2: Red card, yellow card,
3: two.
2: Defense,
3: three,
2: offense,
3: four,
2: let's go.
3: Five.
1: Let's go.
2: Nice goal.
3: Six.
2: Good block, good
3: save.
2: Let's go, team.
3: You got this. Izzy says, hey, you got this.
1: No worries, man. You got this.
3: We need one more.
2: Timeout.
3: Hey, can you take a timeout in soccer?
1: I don't think so, but you can ask. Love it. Good job.
3: Yeah, you guys, you killed it. You nailed
1: so good.
3: It. Yeah.
2: Oh, my God.
3: Yeah, there you go. Can we get a timeout? I don't think we have timeouts in soccer. Then I'm just going to fall down and cry.
1: Yeah.
3: And then I would get a timeout.
1: Yeah, and if you don't ask, you don't get, right? Yeah. So you might as well. Yeah.
3: Okay, well, hang on, you two.
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9: Partly cloudy tonight. Could see some scattered showers. The low near 11. A mix of sun and cloud tomorrow. High of 21. Increasing cloudiness Wednesday with a high of 20. The low near 12.

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0: Langer in the morning and Muskoka's best country throughout the day. 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
1: If you just popped in, we were talking about road tripping, and we found out that 60% of us polled, I'm thinking it was a secret poll, said that we'd rather road trip with our friends than our family.
2: Oh, yeah, definitely a secret poll.
1: Yeah, it's got to be one, right?
2: That's a rough stat for your family.
1: But then Sasha put it in perspective for me because I was like, there's no way it's 60% because I love road tripping with, you know, all my girls. And then you're like, well, what about your brothers and sisters? They're also family. I'm like, oh, yeah, right.
2: And your mom.
1: Oh, and my mom. Linda, single mom of six. There's no way. We're not road tripping.
2: Yeah, and no. There's 1,000 of you, so you would need to get the biggest van.
1: Yeah, there's 6 kids. And then don't even talk about nephews and nieces and their kids. And yeah. It's just, no.
2: Yeah, it's just way too much to even organize. So don't even think about it.
1: Even if we just kept it to the OG family?
2: Yeah.
1: No. No.
2: You would never do it.
1: Even if we drew names out of hats so that we didn't have to all go together? Answer still no.
2: You'd be hoping you'd get the short straw and wouldn't have to go.
1: No, I wouldn't even put my name in the hat. I'm like, keep me out of that hat. I don't want to be part of any of this.
2: No, I bet.
1: No. I'll see you there, but I don't want to get there with you.
2: Oh, no, of course. You still want to spend time with family.
1: Oh, for sure. Yeah.
2: I just
1: don't want to get there. No, no.
2: Yeah.
1: No. okay, so we were talking about road tripping. You can't road trip with anybody. You're just like, I'll do it.
2: Hey.
1: Well, you say you prefer not to.
2: There's a preference for sure.
1: Yeah, you prefer not to. Brad, what about you?
3: I just prefer to drive by myself.
1: Wow.
2: You're like me.
1: Yeah.
3: One asks way too many questions. It's like traveling with a toddler and has to have snacks every 15 to 20 minutes and stop every half an hour. And the other one has the most ugly playlist known to mankind.
1: Wow. Dang, so you guys.
3: They can fly and I'll meet them there. That'd be the
1: no
3: best.
1: No way.
2: Wow. Do you enjoy driving as well? Like, is it something that's really cathartic for you to be on your own and just with your own thoughts?
3: 100%.
2: Yeah.
3: That's my Zen place, I guess.
2: Okay. Hmm. See, these are my people. I like that. That's great.
1: No.
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1: If you just popped in, 60% of us polled revealed we would rather road trip with our friends versus our family, which is offside and rude.
2: That's sweet.
1: Yeah, offside and rude.
2: Do you think it's true for your case?
1: Oh, not for me. Absolutely not. Yeah. Absolutely not. I love road tripping with my fam.
2: Okay.
1: I really do. And so do I with my buds as well, but I wouldn't prefer them over my family at this point.
2: Okay, real quick, though, let's think about your other family. Not that you have, like, a secret family.
1: But... What do you mean?
2: I mean
1: the one in Vegas?
2: You know, that you see once every 5 years? Yeah, you send them a postcard once in a while?
1: Yeah, the ones outside of Vegas? Yeah.
2: No, I mean...
1: community?
2: I mean, like, your brothers and sisters and your mother.
1: Oh, there's, like, no way I'm... No, absolutely not.
2: So that's where maybe this survey result is coming from. Like, when you're a grown adult and you're like, do I really want to go coast to coast with my 50-year-old brother?
1: You would have to pay me a lot of money.
2: I know.
1: Like, a lot of money.
2: I bet.
1: It's super amount of money. I don't know if there's enough money.
2: The thing is, though, is a lot of your family... work for public transit.
1: Yeah, they do.
2: So they would, well, actually, maybe they wouldn't want to drive because they do it enough anyway.
1: No, I think anybody that drives for a living wants to continue to drive.
2: Oh, okay.
1: They feel safer that
2: way.
1: So
2: you wouldn't have to do anything. Think about it.
1: No, I'm not thinking about it at all.
2: That is, gosh.
1: That is a horrible idea. I couldn't think of anything worse than that, in fact.
2: Okay.
1: So that would just be awful. That would absolutely be the worst.
2: I can only imagine.
1: Holy moly.
2: Poor guy.
1: That just gives me a tummy ache.
2: Aw.
1: Mike, anybody in your crew that you couldn't go road tripping with?
3: The friend group we have at the moment, we spend a lot of time camping together. It's probably upwards of almost 20 of us. So, yeah, in our group right now, there's not anybody that we kind of hang out with that we don't road trip with.
1: Oh.
2: That's really impressive because it takes a special type of friendship to be able to be in a vehicle with someone for, you know, X number of hours at a time.
3: Right?
2: Yeah.
1: It sounds like if I'm not road tripping with you, I'm not your friend.
3: it's not that. It's just right now that dynamics work out really well.
1: Yeah.
2: Nice.
1: That's cool. Yeah. I like that.
3: Yeah.
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11: Partly cloudy tonight. Could see some scattered showers. The low near 11. A mix of sun and cloud tomorrow. High of 21. Increasing cloudiness Wednesday with a high of 20. The low near 12.